Yeah, you know, we ain't talking alone. Who's listening? But I don't really know.

tree, you now it sings salvations on its way. Now you're drinking more and riding less. How the fortune teller, that's what she said. America has fallen now, resistance rising in every town. People.

Yeah, you know, we ain't talking alone. Who's listening? But I don't really know.